0: What's going on? Hey, good morning.
1: What the heck? Let's drive in, Bob, when we get to

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Is it getting better? Or do you feel the same? Will it make it easier?

Have you come here for forgiveness? Have you come to raise the dead? Have you come here to play Jesus to the lepers in your head?